0: today? 'Cause I feel like a lady. Yesterday? Yesterday.
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And we like it that way. 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I'll turn it up. On St. John's country favorites, 93 CFB.

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1: Wow, Luke Bryan is cute.

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Cause she's a gold digger with a quick trigger. A cast iron skillet swinging lid flipper. Now he's a double wide on the county line. Sipping on a six pack of Lone Star Light. She did him dirty, took him to the

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I'd be at some party, she'd show up and I'd be walking out. 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
1: Yeah, just two cases of beer for the way home.
0: 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And funeral charges. So your total comes to...
1: On second thought, do you have a number for a cab?
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1: Good morning. It turns out that leak of heavy water at the Point Lepreau nuclear generating station last week was radioactive. NB Power confirmed to Brunswick News the heavy water was radioactive but contained within the reactor building. The Canadian Nuclear Safety Commission says its inspectors acted immediately upon hearing of the leak and are working with the utility to do a thorough assessment and undertake the necessary repairs. Critics have accused NB Power of downplaying a hazardous spill. The utility is expected to have more to say about the situation later today. Delegates from across Canada and the U.S. attended a conference in Moncton on the weekend held by Narcotics Anonymous. They were told people who have fallen into the pit of drug addiction need to make a personal decision to get clean and seek help. There were personal stories by people who told how they fell into addiction for years, were homeless, or ended up in jail, and then finally sought help and they're recovering. The drug problem on the streets of Moncton and other cities has drawn a lot of criticism lately. According to the Times and Transcript, Danny G., a member of Narcotics Anonymous's board of directors in Los Angeles, told the conference, "The issues of drug addiction and homelessness can be found around the world." He said the structures are there to help people, but they must take the first step. Members of Parliament return to Ottawa today for a busy fall sitting. The federal budget will top the agenda, although there's no date for it yet. Prime Minister Mark Carney says Ottawa plans to balance the operating budget next year, a year ahead of schedule. The government is promising major economic legislation, including a Building Canada Strong Act to speed up project approvals and a bill to lock in the fuel excise tax extension. Debate continues on the Lawful Access Bill and a digital safety bill. A lot of the focus in the session will be on the trade war with Donald Trump. Six by-elections are also looming, and Prime Minister Carney will head to the United Nations this week. The war between Russia and Ukraine continues to heat up, with Ukraine launching more than 1,000 drones at Russia on the weekend as the Kremlin was wrapping up its parliamentary elections. Hundreds of them hit Moscow. They were aimed mainly at the oil infrastructure, but one also hit a residential building. Officials report 2 deaths and 20 injuries. The election was the first since Vladimir Putin launched his war on Ukraine, and, well, he was guaranteed victory because he banned anyone who ever criticized him from running. In sports and baseball, the Blue Jays beat Texas 7-2. Toronto, 3 games behind the White Sox now for the final wildcard spot after weekend play. The Rays, 5-1 over Tampa Bay. The Diamondbacks down the Yankees, 8-4. The Sunday night game in the NFL saw Kansas City beat the Colts 33-30. Now you're up to date. I'm Darryl Good.
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2: Cloudy skies to start the day. Then we've got a bit of sun mixed in with some clouds. There is a chance of showers early this morning. We'll see highs of 18. Tonight, we've got partly cloudy skies. It'll be windy, but the winds will decrease by early morning. We've got an overnight low of 6. Tomorrow, mainly sunny, high of 17. And Wednesday, also sunny with 18 for the high.
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0: The Washboard Union Shout of Glory, 93 CFBC. Good morning, it's Chris. The St. John's Sea Dogs are back, and the home games coming up this weekend, Friday and Saturday, the 25th and 26th. First, they'll take on Moncton Friday evening at 6, and then Saturday afternoon at 3, it's Cape Breton. Hockey is back. 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
2: Cloudy skies to start the day. Then we've got a bit of sun mixed in with some clouds. There is a chance of showers early this morning. We'll see highs of 18. Tonight, we've got partly cloudy skies. It'll be windy, but the winds will decrease by early morning. We've got an overnight low of 6. Tomorrow, mainly sunny, high of 17. And Wednesday, also sunny with 18 for the high.
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1: Good morning. After big increases over the past couple of weeks or so, the price of diesel is down a little this morning after a weekend adjustment by the Energy and Utilities Board. Diesel dropped just over 4 cents, sitting now at 283.9 a liter. Furnace oil also dropping 4 cents to 277 a liter now. Regular self-serve remains unchanged this morning, sitting at $1.99. A pulp mill in northern New Brunswick could be facing the same challenges as the A.V. Nakiwik mill, which will be closed. Last week, the company announced that the Nakiwik mill will be temporarily closing next month because of market conditions related to a surplus of pulp. Unifor, the union representing workers at both mills, says there are 210 active unionized employees working at the mill in Athelville, now part of Campbellton. Spokesperson Mike Legere tells CBC the company will be looking at every option to find the next step for the mill. Legere says the Athelville facility has to meet challenges as well, and they're looking at how to overcome that so they don't find themselves in a similar situation. Natural Resources Minister John Herron says his department's looking into the conditions that led to the closure of the Nakiwik mill so Athelville doesn't have to go through the same type of situation. While some leaders in the artificial intelligence field are now warning about the possible extreme dangers of AI, it's being used more and more in schools. Grade 7 students in a Moncton school last week were using AI to enter a virtual dungeon and then escape from a dragon while learning about cybersecurity. The education department's been exploring bringing AI into classrooms, while elsewhere, school systems in other countries are setting very strong restrictions on its use in schools. Some experts are calling for more consistency and clarity into how and if AI should be used in classrooms and are pushing back at AI in classrooms, especially for younger students. Jordan Smith, Anglophone East's Tech Innovation and AI Subject Coordinator, tells CBC the province has mindfully integrated AI, so educators can teach students in an age-appropriate way and to consider the technology with a critical eye. Prime Minister Mark Carney met with French President Emmanuel Macron on Saint-Pierre-Miquelon yesterday. They reaffirmed the close ties between Canada and France and the importance of their partnership in an increasingly dangerous and divided world. They also emphasized a further strengthening of security, resilience, and prosperity on both sides of the Atlantic. Among various measures, they directed their space agencies and defense ministries to get together and share common infrastructure, such as launch systems, ground reception, and control infrastructure. Both men then headed to New York for the 81st General Assembly of the United Nations this week. In sports, the Blue Jays beat the Rangers 7-2 and now trail Chicago by 3 games for the wild card spot heading into the final week of the regular season. The Rays down the Red Sox 5-1, Arizona over the Yankees 8-4. The Sunday night game in the NFL saw Kansas City beat the Colts 33-30. Now you're up to date. I'm Daryl Good.
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2: Cloudy skies to start the day. Then we've got a bit of sun mixed in with some clouds. There is a chance of showers early this morning. We'll see highs of 18. Tonight, we've got partly cloudy skies. It'll be windy, but the winds will decrease by early morning. We've got an overnight low of 6. Tomorrow, mainly sunny, high of 17. And Wednesday, also sunny with 18 for the high.
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1: I'm gonna stomp our boots till the neighbors call the cops. I'm gonna put that boom back into the old boom box. Turn the die way up to 10, then we'll turn it up again and wake up every

0: 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Find out more on traffic advisories and all the details on one website, stjohn.ca. 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
3: Cloudy skies to start the day. Then we've got a bit of sun mixed in with some clouds. There is a chance of showers early this morning. We'll see highs of 18. Tonight, we've got partly cloudy skies. It'll be windy, but the winds will decrease by early morning. We've got an overnight low of 6. Tomorrow, mainly sunny, high of 17. And Wednesday, also sunny with 18 for the high.
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0: St. John's Home for Country Favorites, 93 CFBC. Well, did you check this out? It looks like the Rock and Roll Hall of Fame nominees are pretty stacked. We've got everything from Mariah Carey to Shakira to heavy metal band Iron Maiden, Oasis, Wu-Tang Clan, and more. So why am I talking about this on a country station? Well, because it covers the whole gamut, and if I look really closely, I'm sure that there might even be a nomination for somebody like, Garth Brooks, perhaps. We'll find out. It looks like there's over 1,200 artists that are in the nomination running this year, and it looks like historians and other industry pros are going to be voting as well. And then the top five are going to get announced in May as they head into the ceremonies for the Rock and Roll Hall of Fame. As well, it looks like Bill Gates has told Wall Street Journal that he actually had affairs with two Russian women, and he says he regrets it. He apologized, saying that he made a mistake and he feels bad for those that got pulled into that situation. Well, yeah. Here's hoping that he does better going forward. Let's make some more money, Bill, and put it to good use. What do you say? Haley Benedict coming up. Also, Morgan Wallen next up. Life is a Highway. It's originally a Tom Cochran tune, but Rascal Flatts made it a good country tune as well. That's on the way for you right now. 93 CFBC.
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1: Good morning. It turns out that leak of heavy water at the Point Lepreau nuclear generating station last week was radioactive. NB Power confirmed to Brunswick News the heavy water was radioactive but contained within the reactor building. The Canadian Nuclear Safety Commission says its inspectors acted immediately upon hearing of the leak and are working with the utility to do a thorough assessment and undertake the necessary repairs. Critics have accused NB Power of downplaying a hazardous spill. The utility is expected to have more to say about the situation later today. Delegates from across Canada and the U.S. attended a conference in Moncton on the weekend held by Narcotics Anonymous. They were told people who have fallen into the pit of drug addiction need to make a personal decision to get clean and seek help. There were personal stories by people who told how they fell into addiction for years, were homeless, or ended up in jail, and then finally sought help and they're recovering. The drug problem on the streets of Moncton and other cities has drawn a lot of criticism lately. According to the Times and Transcript, Danny G., a member of Narcotics Anonymous's board of directors in Los Angeles, told the conference, "The issues of drug addiction and homelessness can be found around the world." He said the structures are there to help people, but they must take the first step. Members of Parliament return to Ottawa today for a busy fall sitting. The federal budget will top the agenda, although there's no date for it yet. Prime Minister Mark Carney says Ottawa plans to balance the operating budget next year, a year ahead of schedule. The government is promising major economic legislation, including a Building Canada Strong Act to speed up project approvals and a bill to lock in the fuel excise tax extension. Debate continues on the Lawful Access Bill and a digital safety bill. A lot of the focus in the session will be on the trade war with Donald Trump. Six by-elections are also looming, and Prime Minister Carney will head to the United Nations this week. The war between Russia and Ukraine continues to heat up, with Ukraine launching more than 1,000 drones at Russia on the weekend as the Kremlin was wrapping up its parliamentary elections. Hundreds of them hit Moscow. They were aimed mainly at the oil infrastructure, but one also hit a residential building. Officials report 2 deaths and 20 injuries. The election was the first since Vladimir Putin launched his war on Ukraine, and, well, he was guaranteed victory because he banned anyone who ever criticized him from running. In sports and baseball, Blue Jays beat Texas 7-2. Toronto now 3 games behind the White Sox for the final wild card spot after weekend play. The Rays 5-1 over Boston. Diamondbacks down the Yankees 8-4. The Sunday night game in the NFL saw Kansas City beat the Colts 33-30. Now you're up to date. I'm Darrell Good.
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2: Cloudy skies to start the day. Then we've got a bit of sun mixed in with some clouds. There is a chance of showers early this morning. We'll see highs of 18. Tonight, we've got partly cloudy skies. It'll be windy, but the winds will decrease by early morning. We've got an overnight low of 6. Tomorrow, mainly sunny, high of 17. And Wednesday, also sunny with 18 for the high.
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0: St. John's Country Favorites 93 CFBC. Good morning, it's Chris, and there's Chase Kasner. That's Don't Tell My Mama. So can laughing make you healthier? Well, it turns out that when you're pumping blood, your lungs are expanded, and maybe that's why there's a lot of comedy shows in the fall and winter. To get you full of laughter and healthier, it's the best medicine, they say. Well, you've heard that before, right? There may be some truth to that. Then we realize a good belly laugh isn't just emotional, it's a physical one too. Deep laughter opens up the chest, boosts the oxygen intake, and stimulates circulation. What's more to this is that cracking up triggers chemical changes that prompt the inner lining of your blood vessels to dilate and improve the blood flow. So laughing could be the best medicine.
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2: Cloudy skies to start the day. Then we've got a bit of sun mixed in with some clouds. There is a chance of showers early this morning. We'll see highs of 18. Tonight, we've got partly cloudy skies. It'll be windy, but the winds will decrease by early morning. We've got an overnight low of 6. Tomorrow, mainly sunny, high of 17. And Wednesday, also sunny with 18 for the high.
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1: Good morning. After big increases over the past couple of weeks or so, the price of diesel is down a little this morning after a weekend adjustment by the Energy and Utilities Board. Diesel dropped just over 4 cents, sitting now at 283.9 a liter. Furnace oil also dropping 4 cents to 277 a liter now. Regular self-serve remains unchanged this morning, sitting at $1.99. A pulp mill in northern New Brunswick could be facing the same challenges as the A.V. Nakawik mill, which will be closed. Last week, the company announced that Nakawik mill will be temporarily closing next month because of market conditions related to a surplus of pulp. Unifor, the union representing workers at both mills, says there are 210 active unionized employees working at the mill in Athelville, now part of Campbellton. Spokesperson Mike Legere tells CBC the company will be looking at every option to find the next step for the mill. Legere says the Athelville facility has to meet challenges as well, and they're looking at how to overcome that so they don't find themselves in a similar situation. Natural Resources Minister John Herron says his department's looking into the conditions that led to the closure of the Nakawik mill, so Athelville doesn't have to go through the same type of situation. While some leaders in the artificial intelligence field are now warning about the possible extreme dangers of AI, it's being used more and more in schools. Grade 7 students in a Moncton school last week were using AI to enter a virtual dungeon and then escape from a dragon while learning about cybersecurity. The education department's been exploring bringing AI into classrooms, while elsewhere, school systems in other countries are setting very strong restrictions on its use in schools. Some experts are calling for more consistency and clarity into how and if AI should be used in classrooms and are pushing back at AI in classrooms, especially for younger students. Jordan Smith, Anglophone East's Tech, Innovation, and AI Subject Coordinator, tells CBC the province has mindfully integrated AI, so educators can teach students in an age-appropriate way and to consider the technology with a critical eye. Prime Minister Mark Carney met with French President Emmanuel Macron on Saint-Pierre-Miquelon yesterday. They reaffirmed the close ties between Canada and France and the importance of their partnership in an increasingly dangerous and divided world. They also emphasized a further strengthening of security, resilience, and prosperity on both sides of the Atlantic. Among various measures, they directed their space agencies and defense ministries to get together and share common infrastructure, such as launch systems, ground reception, and control infrastructure. Both men then headed to New York for the 81st General Assembly of the United Nations this week. In sports, the Blue Jays beat the Rangers 7-2 and now trail Chicago by 3 games for the wild card spot heading into the final week of the regular season. The Rays down the Red Sox 5-1, Arizona over the Yankees 8-4. The Sunday night game in the NFL saw Kansas City beat the Colts 33-30. Now you're up to date. I'm Daryl Good.
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2: Cloudy skies to start the day. Then we've got a bit of sun mixed in with some clouds. There is a chance of showers early this morning. We'll see highs of 18. Tonight, we've got partly cloudy skies. It'll be windy, but the winds will decrease by early morning. We've got an overnight low of 6. Tomorrow, mainly sunny, high of 17. And Wednesday, also sunny with 18 for the high.
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0: 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Jelly Roll coming up, Ella Langley and Dallas Smith, who is on a tour with his country band and also his rock band, which is named Default. They're celebrating a 25th anniversary of the Fallout album.
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2: Cloudy skies to start the day. Then we've got a bit of sun mixed in with some clouds. There is a chance of showers early this morning. We'll see highs of 18. Tonight, we've got partly cloudy skies. It'll be windy, but the winds will decrease by early morning. We've got an overnight low of 6. Tomorrow, mainly sunny, high of 17. And Wednesday, also sunny with 18 for the high.
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1: Good morning. It turns out that leak of heavy water at the Point Lepreau nuclear generating station last week was radioactive. NB Power confirmed to Brunswick News the heavy water was radioactive but contained within the reactor building. The Canadian Nuclear Safety Commission says its inspectors acted immediately upon hearing of the leak and are working with the utility to do a thorough assessment and undertake the necessary repairs. Critics have accused NB Power of downplaying a hazardous spill. The utility is expected to have more to say about the situation later today. Delegates from across Canada and the U.S. attended a conference in Moncton on the weekend held by Narcotics Anonymous. They were told people who have fallen into the pit of drug addiction need to make a personal decision to get clean and seek help. There were personal stories by people who told how they fell into addiction for years, were homeless, or ended up in jail, and then finally sought help and they're recovering. The drug problem on the streets of Moncton and other cities has drawn a lot of criticism lately. According to the Times and Transcript, Danny G., a member of Narcotics Anonymous's board of directors in Los Angeles, told the conference, "The issues of drug addiction and homelessness can be found around the world." He said the structures are there to help people, but they must take the first step. Members of Parliament return to Ottawa today for a busy fall sitting. The federal budget will top the agenda, although there's no date for it yet. Prime Minister Mark Carney says Ottawa plans to balance the operating budget next year, a year ahead of schedule. The government is promising major economic legislation, including a Building Canada Strong Act to speed up project approvals and a bill to lock in the fuel excise tax extension. Debate continues on the Lawful Access Bill and a digital safety bill. A lot of the focus in the session will be on the trade war with Donald Trump. Six by-elections are also looming, and Prime Minister Carney will head to the United Nations this week. The war between Russia and Ukraine continues to heat up, with Ukraine launching more than 1,000 drones at Russia on the weekend as the Kremlin was wrapping up its parliamentary elections. Hundreds of them hit Moscow. They were aimed mainly at the oil infrastructure, but one also hit a residential building. Officials report 2 deaths and 20 injuries. The election was the first since Vladimir Putin launched his war on Ukraine, and, well, he was guaranteed victory because he banned anyone who ever criticized him from running. In sports and baseball, Blue Jays beat Texas 7-2. Toronto now 3 games behind the White Sox for the final wild card spot after weekend play. The Rays 5-1 over Boston. Diamondbacks down the Yankees 8-4. The Sunday night game in the NFL saw Kansas City beat the Colts 33-30. Now you're up to date. I'm Daryl Good.
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2: Cloudy skies to start the day. Then we've got a bit of sun mixed in with some clouds. There is a chance of showers early this morning. We'll see highs of 18. Tonight, we've got partly cloudy skies. It'll be windy, but the winds will decrease by early morning. We've got an overnight low of 6. Tomorrow, mainly sunny, high of 17. And Wednesday, also sunny with 18 for the high.
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0: It's Morgan Wallen. That's I'm the Problem. 93 CFBC, St. John's Country Favorites. There was a study on digital tipping. And are you doing that? Are you fed up with the tipping prompts? According to a study here, 45% of people have left a larger tip than they originally intended to because they felt awkward to skip or change a preset amount. I do it all the time. I skip the amount for sure. There's some that I do the highest amount, but there's others I don't. Just what's priority for me for tipping? And it should be like that for everybody. You should have a priority, and then some other ones are not as important. 77% of people believe tipping culture has gotten out of control. 37% of people have stopped visiting a business because its tipping request felt too aggressive. And finally, 42% of people tip because an employee or another customer is watching them. And for those industries, those jobs that rely on tipping, you should definitely do that.
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2: Cloudy skies to start the day. Then we've got a bit of sun mixed in with some clouds. There is a chance of showers early this morning. We'll see highs of 18. Tonight, we've got partly cloudy skies. It'll be windy, but the winds will decrease by early morning. We've got an overnight low of 6. Tomorrow, mainly sunny, high of 17. And Wednesday, also sunny with 18 for the high.
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1: Good morning. After big increases over the past couple of weeks or so, the price of diesel is down a little this morning after a weekend adjustment by the Energy and Utilities Board. Diesel dropped just over 4 cents, sitting now at 283.9 a liter. Furnace oil also dropping 4 cents to 277 a liter now. Regular self-serve remains unchanged this morning, sitting at $1.99. A pulp mill in northern New Brunswick could be facing the same challenges as the A.V. Nakawik Mill, which will be closed. Last week, the company announced that Nakawik Mill will be temporarily closing next month because of market conditions related to a surplus of pulp. Unifor, the union representing workers at both mills, says there are 210 active unionized employees working at the mill in Atholville, now part of Campbellton. Spokesperson Mike Legier tells CBC the company will be looking at every option to find the next step for the mill. Legier says the Atholville facility has to meet challenges as well, and they're looking at how to overcome that so they don't find themselves in a similar situation. Natural Resources Minister John Herron says his department's looking into the conditions that led to the closure of the Nakawik Mill, so Atholville doesn't have to go through the same type of situation. While some leaders in the artificial intelligence field are now warning about the possible extreme dangers of AI, it's being used more and more in schools. Grade 7 students in a Moncton school last week were using AI to enter a virtual dungeon and then escape from a dragon while learning about cybersecurity. The education department's been exploring bringing AI into classrooms, while elsewhere school systems in other countries are setting very strong restrictions on its use in schools. Some experts are calling for more consistency and clarity into how and if AI should be used in classrooms and are pushing back at AI in classrooms, especially for younger students. Jordan Smith, Anglophone East's Tech Innovation and AI Subject Coordinator, tells CBC the province has mindfully integrated AI so educators can teach students in an age-appropriate way and to consider the technology with a critical eye. Prime Minister Mark Carney met with French President Emmanuel Macron on Saint-Pierre-Miquelon yesterday. They reaffirmed the close ties between Canada and France and the importance of their partnership in an increasingly dangerous and divided world. They also emphasized a further strengthening of security, resilience, and prosperity on both sides of the Atlantic. Among various measures, they directed their space agencies and defense ministries to get together and share common infrastructure, such as launch systems, ground reception, and control infrastructure. Both men then headed to New York for the 81st General Assembly of the United Nations this week. In sports, the Blue Jays beat the Rangers 7-2 and now trail Chicago by 3 games for the wild card spot heading into the final week of the regular season. The Rays down the Red Sox 5-1, Arizona over the Yankees 8-4. The Sunday night game in the NFL saw Kansas City beat the Colts 33-30. Now you're up to date. I'm Daryl Good.
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2: Cloudy skies to start the day. Then we've got a bit of sun mixed in with some clouds. There is a chance of showers early this morning. We'll see highs of 18. Tonight, we've got partly cloudy skies. It'll be windy, but the winds will decrease by early morning. We've got an overnight low of 6. Tomorrow, mainly sunny, high of 17. And Wednesday, also sunny with 18 for the high.
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0: 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Businesses will remain open as the work is being completed. You want to find an alternate route when we give you the traffic advisories and plan your travel accordingly. And all the details on traffic advisories and more at stjohn.ca. Good morning.
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2: Cloudy skies to start the day. Then we've got a bit of sun mixed in with some clouds. There is a chance of showers early this morning. We'll see highs of 18. Tonight, we've got partly cloudy skies. It'll be windy, but the winds will decrease by early morning. We've got an overnight low of 6. Tomorrow, mainly sunny, high of 17. And Wednesday, also sunny with 18 for the high.
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0: Clip Black, that summer's coming. 93 CFBC, St. John's country favorites. And that's the 90s at 9 with George Strait and Shenandoah, If Bubba Can Dance. It's Chris, Brad Paisley coming up, Brett Kissel and Gavin Adcock, some Clay Walker and Eric Church. Hey, if you're interested, you're an Eric Church fan, there's a guitar you can buy that is a signed guitar. It's a signed version of one of his guitars, and you can find it at any of your music stores. Just ask them to order the Eric Church guitar.
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2: Cloudy skies to start the day. Then we've got a bit of sun mixed in with some clouds. There is a chance of showers early this morning. We'll see highs of 18. Tonight, we've got partly cloudy skies. It'll be windy, but the winds will decrease by early morning. We've got an overnight low of 6. Tomorrow, mainly sunny, high of 17. And Wednesday, also sunny with 18 for the high.
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2: Cloudy skies to start the day. Then we've got a bit of sun mixed in with some clouds. There is a chance of showers early this morning. We'll see highs of 18. Tonight, we've got partly cloudy skies. It'll be windy, but the winds will decrease by early morning. We've got an overnight low of 6. Tomorrow, mainly sunny, high of 17. And Wednesday, also sunny with 18 for the high.
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1: Cloudy skies to start the day. Then we've got a bit of sun mixed in with some clouds. There is a chance of showers early this morning. We'll see highs of 18. Tonight, we've got partly cloudy skies. It'll be windy, but the winds will decrease by early morning. We've got an overnight low of 6. Tomorrow, mainly sunny, high of 17. And Wednesday, also sunny with 18 for the high.
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1: A mix of sun and cloud today with a high of 18 degrees. Clearing skies this evening down to a low of 6 degrees. For Tuesday, mainly sunny up to 17. Chilly tomorrow night. Clear skies down to a low of plus 2.
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Woo! And we like it that way. Hell yeah! I'll turn it up. On St. John's country favorites, 93 CFBC.

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1: A mix of sun and cloud today with a high of 18 degrees. Clearing skies this evening down to a low of 6 degrees. For Tuesday, mainly sunny up to 17. Chilly tomorrow night. Clear skies down to a low of +2.
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0: That guy's been so focused on getting other people's careers and music recorded and distributed out that he hasn't taken much time for new music for himself. But there we have it. Brand new music. That is Good Time Goes. Dallas Smith, first new song in 3 years. And he's spending some time off the road focusing on family. And now he's back in the studio. And here we go. That's the latest track. Dallas Smith, 93 CFBC on our Monday. Keith Urban coming up for you. But next up, it's my favorite Blake Shelton tune. 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

0: Latest track from Jelly Roll that was released back in June, and it tells about three sides of Jelly Roll's life. Back when he first discovered his music as a kid, then when he got arrested when he was younger, and then when he eventually found his faith. And he says the phrase "hands up" means something completely different at each stage of his life. And that song has been a big radio story. It was number one most added song in country radio when he launched it. So it's more than just a catchy title. It's basically Jelly's role. His life in a little nutshell, if you will. But now it looks like he might actually be interested in trading the music microphone for a stand-up microphone. He got the bug, if you will, after he guest hosted Jimmy Kimmel Live, and he says he walked off the stage just completely buzzed, and he says that he's now thinking about doing stand-up comedy in clubs and theaters instead of doing music. So it means he might actually won't need a band for that, just Jelly and a microphone. Jelly Roll, Hands Up, 93 CFBC. 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
2: 93 CFBC weather.
3: A mix of sun and cloud today with a high of 18 degrees. Clearing skies this evening down to a low of 6 degrees. For Tuesday, mainly sunny up to 17. Chilly tomorrow night. Clear skies down to a low of plus 2.
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Huge tune from 1995, that Shania Twain. It was her first number one on the Billboard Hot Country charts, and the video alone gave us some of the most recognizable looks of the 90s. Shania, the cowboy hat, the boots, and enough fringe to furnish an entire Western store. And, of course, the midriff, too. The message in the song, well, if you're going to be her man, you better step up and keep up. 20-something years later, it's still pretty solid relationship advice. Shania Twain, 93 CFBC. On our way to three, we go. Lee Bryce coming up. Also, Jason Aldean, Thomas Rhett, Mackenzie Porter. And we're going to kick off that set of five right now. Kenny Chesney, Carry On. 93.

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Till I Get to Heaven, that's Kelsey Kulick, 93 CFBC. Now, that lady right there actually just got one of those phone calls that every country artist dreams about. Lainey Wilson personally invited her to make her Grand Ole Opry debut. So Kelsey's going to hit the hallowed stage. She's going to stand in that circle November 21st. And she found out through a surprise video from Lainey Wilson during an event in Saskatoon. And Lainey told her that she has one of the most beautiful voices she's ever heard. A direct quote from Lainey. And Kelsey isn't slowing down. She's also got a new single out called Your Side of the Bar. That'll be out October 2nd. So Saskatchewan to Nashville. Now the Grand Ole Opry. Not a bad country music road trip at all. Kelsey Kulick, Till I Get to Heaven, 93 CFBC. Welcome to the 3 o'clock hour. On the way for you, Bailey Zim Zim coming up. Got some Lainey Wilson around the corner. She's got hanging out with some John Mayer for you too. Next up, Time's Ticking, Justin Moore, 93 CFBC. 93.

when your body is in the city, but your heart is in the country. Everybody got a small town anthem. 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
1: Hey, that's Jade Eagleson right there, 93 CFBC. Here we are, the 21st of September. You know, there's only 40 days left until Halloween, but I know some folks that are already getting really super excited for the spooky season. I was into Spirit Halloween over the West Side just before the weekend. And I tell you what, Halloween costumes have come a long way since I was a kid wearing garbage bags and those terrible plastic masks. But it's definitely a lot of fun. 40 days away till we get to go out and go door to door with a pillowcase and begging for candy. Yeah, so when I'm a big kid, if you see me at the door and I'm knocking, please just hand me the full-size cans of pop and chips and a candy bar too. I'll take it all. Tucker Whitmore next, 93 CFBC after our weather details.
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3: A mix of sun and cloud today with a high of 18 degrees. Clearing skies this evening down to a low of 6 degrees. For Tuesday, mainly sunny up to 17. Chilly tomorrow night, clear skies down to a low of +2.
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0: Ah, from 2021, that's where we got that song from Gord Bamford, and he was actually doing that song when he was doing his dive bar tour as well a few years ago. Now, Gord's actually hitting the road actually on Thursday, on the 24th, is when he's going to be kicking off a brand new tour, and he's starting it off right here in Atlantic Canada, and the tour is called As Long As There's a Bar, and he's bringing along a new artist called Dallas Alexander for most of the dates. He's going to be in Moncton this Friday, the 25th, at the Tide and Boar Ballroom. And he's also got a date in Charlottetown on Thursday night, and then he'll be off to Port Hawkesbury and Halifax as well. Good country music, cold drinks, and a song called As Long As There's a Bar. Gord Bamford, 93 CFBC. Florida Georgia Line just around the corner. Next up, Lainey Wilson. She's going to be the host of the CCMAs.
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1: Good afternoon. Irving Oil has announced its new president and CEO. The company says Alfred Stern will be joining Irving on October 1st, assuming the role of president and CEO as of November 1st. Most recently, Stern served as chairman and chief executive of Austrian Oil and Gas Group, OMVAG, described by Irving as one of Europe's largest energy and fuel companies. Irving earlier announced current president and CEO Jeff Matthews will be retiring as of November 1st, having held that role since January of 2025. In a statement, Stern says it's an important time for Irving, and he looks forward to building on what he says is a strong foundation. Board of Directors lead Maureen Kempston-Darks says Stern was identified after an extensive global search. A man will be doing time in jail in connection to an assault outside a Moncton brewery earlier this year. On March 14th, John McLaren was assaulted outside Happy Brewing in downtown Moncton just after the Shediac musician had performed. The beating left McLaren in hospital in a medically induced coma. 43-year-old Luke Powers pleaded guilty to aggravated assault back in July. According to media reports, a judge on Friday sentenced Powers to around 2.5 years in prison. Just under 2 years remain when factoring in time served. McLaren told CBC he'd like to have seen a harsher sentence, saying he's still dealing with the psychological impacts of that attack. The province is giving CCNB nearly $10 million to expand its healthcare programs. The Dieppe School will be getting that funding over the next 3 years. The first new programs will be the Pharmacy Technician and Primary Care Paramedics program. That will be the first ones added in the fall of 2027. Minister Jean-Claude Damour says New Brunswick offers world-class post-secondary training, and the project will help the province meet a growing demand for qualified professionals. CCNB's Dieppe campus will also be adding 6 modular classrooms and 6 health laboratories. That work is expected to begin soon. PEI's premier says government is moving to break up the Island Regulatory and Appeals Commission after the release of an independent report on Friday. That interim report had several recommendations, including to split up the IRAC into 2 entities, one board to oversee energy and utilities, another for land use. The review is the first independent review that's been done since the IRAC was established in 1991. Premier Rob Lance says the organization is asked to do too many things right now, setting electricity rates, protecting farmland, and more. He says this fall, his government will bring forward legislation establishing the PEI Energy and Utilities Board and the PEI Land and Appeals Board as independent, specialized decision-making bodies. Police and PEI are investigating after 2 kittens were thrown from a moving vehicle on a highway. RCMP says around 11 a.m. on Sunday, they received reports of the animals being thrown from an SUV on Route 24 in Lyndale. It's about 30 kilometers east of Charlottetown. Mounties say one of the kittens was struck by another vehicle and died, while the second was recovered and is doing okay. RCMP called the incident disturbing. They're looking for a newer model red SUV, as well as anyone who may have captured that vehicle on dash cam. The Canadian Taxpayers Federation says MPs returning to the House of Commons today should stop borrowing, curb overspending, and cut taxes. CTF Federal Director Franco Terrazano says Ottawa plans to borrow $65 billion this year, according to the Spring Economic Update, and debt interest charges will cost taxpayers $58.7 billion, more than federal health transfers. Terrazano says the government is also on track to spend $6.5 billion over its own budget. He says ending the industrial carbon tax and other measures would help businesses survive tariffs and make life more affordable. Major U.S. television networks are halting pooled White House coverage after the Trump administration barred 3 news organizations from the presidential complex. CNN, MS Now, and Politico have filed a lawsuit. They're arguing the ban violates the First Amendment and threatens press freedom. In a joint statement, ABC, CBS, CNN, Fox, and NBC say no administration should restrict a news outlet over its reporting. The boycott means no pooled television coverage of President Donald Trump's trip to New York for the UN General Assembly. Trump is defending the ban, accusing the news organizations of publishing fake news and posing a national security threat. In sports, the major leagues are into the final week of the regular season. The Blue Jays, 3 games behind Chicago for the final AL wildcard spot, are in Baltimore. The Red Sox and Yankees have the day off. The Monday night football game pits the Giants against the Rams. Now you're up to date. I'm Mark Hodgins.
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1: Partly cloudy skies clearing out this evening. A low tonight of 6 degrees for Tuesday. Mainly sunny skies up to a high of 17. Clear on Tuesday night down to a low of plus 5. A nice day again Wednesday. Sunny up to a high of 18.
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0: today's country. 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And yesterday's favorites.
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0: 93 CFBC. Here's a little look back in time for you. It was on today's date back in 1937 that The Hobbit was published for the very first time, J.R. Tolkien. And that introduced us to the world of Middle Earth and Bilbo Baggins and, of course, Gollum. Sorry about that. I couldn't resist. But 1937. And think of the movies that it's been that have been created from that one show, from that one book. And basically a whole lot of movies about people walking through the wilderness. Let's see here. NYPD Blue premiered on today's date, 1993, which brought to us gritty cops and even questionable language. And when it premiered in 1993, the two biggest stars in the shows were Dennis Franz, who played Andy Sipowicz, and David Caruso, who played Detective John Kelly. But that also gave us Jimmy Smits as Detective Bobby Simone. You might want to do some streaming. Go back and do a little bit of digging and watch NYPD Blue, premiered today's date, 1993. There's a little look at your time machine for today.
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0: Jelly Roll, Heart of Stone, 93 CFBC, all on the way for you. Just a couple moments time. Brock Phillips and Luke Combs around the corner. And I got some Zach McPhee coming up for you next after our weather details. St. John's home for country favorites. 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
2: Partly cloudy skies clearing out this evening. A low tonight of 6 degrees for Tuesday. Mainly sunny skies up to a high of 17. Clear on Tuesday night down to a low of plus 5. A nice day again Wednesday. Sunny up to a high of 18.
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0: Luke Combs, Be By You, 93 CFBC. Well, if you'd like to be by me in a Batmobile, I just need to, about $7 million. What do you think? Here's what's going on. The actual Batmobile from Michael Keaton's 1992 Batman Returns, which is a very cool car, it's heading to the auction block November 23rd. It's about 20 feet long. It's got a Chevy, big block Chevy V8 and, big black fins on it. It's got the original black pinstriping and just a cool looking car. Check it out. They're expecting it's going to take anywhere from about, $5 to $7 million to buy it. So I'm telling you though, I would sure love to pull up to the drive through on that thing. I'll check with the bosses and see if they can get an advance on my paycheck for the next 30 years to see if I could buy that and be the new station cruiser. Heading to the drive-thru in the Batmobile? You're darn right I am. Next up, Hunter Hayes, Rhett Claus, Megan Patrick, and Low Cash, 93 CFBC. I'd need a lot of cash for that.
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1: Good afternoon. Irving Oil has turned to Europe for its next president and CEO. The company announced this morning that Alfred Stern will be selected to head Irving Oil. Stern had most recently been serving as CEO of Austria-based OMV, one of Europe's largest energy companies. Irving says Stern has more than 30 years of leadership experience in the energy sector in roles spanning North America, Europe, the Middle East, and Asia. Stern says he's looking forward to building on Irving Oil's foundation with a focus on safety, reliability, and security of supply. He's succeeding Jeff Matthews, who's retiring as president and CEO in November after 32 years with Irving Oil. An event set for this coming weekend is aiming to raise funds for a good cause. The second annual 5K Pursuit Run for a Cause goes this coming Sunday at Rockwood Park in St. John. The pursuit gives people a chance to race an officer in support of the police force's Holiday in a Box program that provides essential and non-essential items to families who are in need. It's billed as a family-friendly event where participants are welcome to run, walk, or stroll at their own pace along a scenic 5-kilometer loop starting at the Lily Lake Pavilion and wrapping up at Fisher Lakes Beach. People are being encouraged to make a $10 donation as part of that event. It gets going at 10 a.m. on Sunday. Around 70 Canadian Armed Forces personnel are conducting military training across the Maritimes this week. National Defense says exercise Agile Warrior runs until Saturday and will mean some increased training activity expected in the areas of Moncton and Fredericton. Military aircraft may also operate from civilian airports in those communities. The department says the exercise poses no risk to the public. The training is led by 14 Wing Greenwood. It's designed to help the Royal Canadian Air Force operate from multiple locations instead of relying on centralized bases. An island woman will be doing time in a federal prison for masterminding a jewelry store heist in downtown Moncton last year. 46-year-old Lisa Marie Hannaford is one of five islanders charged in the armed robbery of La Mine d'Or on Botsford Street in August of last year. She's the only one of five islanders arrested after the robbery to plead guilty so far. That's according to the Times and Transcript. Two others accused in the heist, 36-year-old Mason Francis Watson and 29-year-old Cody Logan McLeod, are due to go to trial in March. Two others, 51-year-old Philip Norman Mose and 34-year-old Taylor Renee Ludi, are charged with aiding and abetting others in the robbery. There is a warrant out for Mose's arrest, while a preliminary hearing for Ludi is set for April. Government says a collaborative care clinic in Memramcook is expanding thanks to a $1.1 million investment. Government says the funding has allowed the clinic to expand its physical space while bringing on new staff as well, including a phlebotomist and an LPN. That team already includes three primary care providers, a registered nurse, a social worker, and two administrative assistants. Efforts also underway right now to bring in another physician at that clinic. Government says it cares for about 3,700 patients right now. The Canadian Taxpayers Federation says MPs returning to the House of Commons today should stop borrowing, curb overspending, and cut taxes. CTF Federal Director Franco Terrazano says Ottawa plans to borrow $65 billion this year, according to the Spring Economic Update, and debt interest charges will cost taxpayers $58.7 billion, more than federal health transfers. Terrazano says the government is also on track to spend $6.5 billion over its own budget. He says ending the industrial carbon tax and other measures would help businesses survive tariffs and make life more affordable. Major U.S. television networks are halting pooled White House coverage after the Trump administration barred three news organizations from the presidential complex. CNN, MS Now, and Politico have filed the lawsuit. They're arguing the ban violates the First Amendment and threatens press freedom. In a joint statement, ABC, CBS, CNN, Fox, and NBC say no administration should restrict a news outlet over its reporting. The boycott means no pooled television coverage of President Donald Trump's trip to New York for the UN General Assembly. Trump is defending the ban, accusing the news organizations of publishing fake news and posing a national security threat. In sports, the major leagues are into the final week of the regular season. The Blue Jays, three games behind Chicago for the final AL wildcard spot, are in Baltimore. The Red Sox and Yankees have the day off. The Monday night football game pits the Giants against the Rams. Now you're up to date. I'm Mark Hodgins.
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1: Partly cloudy skies clearing out this evening. A low tonight of 6 degrees. For Tuesday, mainly sunny skies up to a high of 17. Clear on Tuesday night down to a low of plus 5. A nice day again Wednesday. Sunny up to a high of 18.
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0: Driving 593 CFBC, got things going with Ella Langley, had a little Garth in there for you, Cameron Woodcomb, Toby Keith, and that guy right there, Riley Green. You know what? He's got a lot going on these days. His new album, That's Just Me, dropped. 19 songs. What is it with country music albums and lots of songs? I mean, don't get me wrong. They're great, but it's not like F1 Trillion from Post Malone or Morgan Wallen with like 30 songs each. But he's got guests on that, including Brooks and Dunn and Randy Owen, the voice of Alabama. But now tonight, Riley's going to add another title to his resume. He's stepping in as Coach Riley Green on The Voice. Now, he's got some experience dealing with unruly audiences now. At a recent show, there was two folks that started a fight during his love song, You Look Like You Love Me. Riley stopped the show and basically said, how could you fight during a love song? I mean, honestly, Riley, some people apparently need a playlist and some anger management. But next year, Riley's going to be headlining Stagecoach 27 alongside Garth Brooks and Zach Top. It's the Drive at 593 CFBC. Shaboozy on the way. Also got some Dean Brody, Dustin Lynch, and James Barkaband for you next.
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0: great track, right? It's no wonder that it went to number one on the country radio. That's her first number one as well. Not bad for a song that basically started as a TikTok clip, right? Well, as she also hit the stage at iHeartRadio Music Festival in Vegas this past weekend, the crowd was singing right along with her. There's the litmus test right there. You know you got something good if the audience is still singing along with you. Stella Lefty, 93 CFPC. It's the Drive at 5. Lauren Elena and Dallas Smith coming up. Next up, how about a little bit of All Right, All Right, All Right? No, not Matthew McConaughey. Darius Rucker after our weather details next. 93 CFPC. All right, all right, all right.
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2: Partly cloudy skies clearing out this evening. A low tonight of 6 degrees for Tuesday. Mainly sunny skies up to a high of 17. Clear on Tuesday night down to a low of plus 5. A nice day again Wednesday. Sunny up to a high of 18.
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Ah, familiar voice, maybe not so familiar song. That's brand new music, Lauren Alena and Chase Matthew right there. Now, she just released her brand new album. It's called Stages. And we haven't heard from her for a while. In fact, 5 years. She came back, 17 songs, covering about three chapters of her life. The dreaming, the breaking, and the becoming, as she says. And there's some pretty personal stuff on there as well. So the album opens up with a song that she wrote with her brother and ends with a song called Heaven Sent, which she wrote about her daughter and her late father. She also reunited with Kane Brown for Never Been in Love, and about 10 years after they gave us What Ifs. Remember that one? That was a great track. So Lauren Alena has gone from American Idol teenager to wife to mom, and now 17 songs worth of life experience. Not exactly the same Lauren that we met back then, but I think it's

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devil went down to Georgia. He was looking for a soul to steal. He was in a bind because he was way behind and he was willing to make a deal. When he came across this young man sawing on a fiddle and playing it hot, and the devil jumped up on a hickory stump and said, "Boy, let me tell you what. 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

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It was your country song. It's who we are. On St. John's country favorites, 93 CFBC.

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